0: alagbara o,
1: the powerful one,
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0: olorun to da wa si,
1: the one that protected us,
0: en to ji wa loju orun
1: loni, the one that woke us up from
0: opolopo de de ti ku,
1: many have died,
0: won de ti file sasobora,
1: and they have been buried,
0: oluwa ma fi yo won,
1: Lord we are not mocking them,
0: amo mu ope wa ni,
1: we bring you thanks
0: tori awa funra wa na le ku,
1: because we know that we also can die.
0: For
1: you have preserved us. You are so great in power. You are great in power. There is no one like you. Ancient of days. The spirit and the prophet. The truth, the rain that brings comfort. Thank you. Glory be to your name. Everyone listening to me. Lift up your two hands. And shout it. Leave that radio. Just shout it. Ancient of days, thank you. Ancient of days, thank you. Say it a third time, let everyone hear you. Ancient of days, thank you. My merciful God, thank you. Because you are gracious. Everyone, listen to this. This week you entered into, I stand as your prophet. I speak as the
0: Lord.
1: In the name of Jesus, you will obtain mercy. In the name of Jesus, I say you will obtain mercy. I saw a Bible verse. I've been shouting it since yesterday.
0: Luke chapter
1: 8 verse 40.
0: Luke chapter 8 verse 40.
1: You see in that book of Luke chapter 8 verse 40, the Bible says, and it came to pass that when Jesus was returned, let us wait there a little. If you say somebody returned, that means he was there before. I know you've gone to the embassy before. I know you've gone to that place of work. I know you've went for the interview. The Bible says when Jesus returned there, what happened? People gladly received
0: him.
1: I stand as a prophet. Why not say amen where you are? I speak as the authority of Christ. Wherever you go back to this week, they will receive you. It is an authority, not an ordinary word. I speak as a prophet. I put my tongue in the blood of Jesus. I stand with and not alone. Jesus was received. You will be received too. You see that business place, you will be accepted. That new business you are about to start, it shall be accepted. The Bible says, because they were waiting for him. Once you have been expected, when they come back, they will accept him. Everyone will make a noise. I prophesy in the name of Jesus the Savior. Once you appear to them this week, they will accept you. Is an authority not mere word. Beloved, Jesus sent me to you. You've gone there before. Go back there now. I am telling you, my name is Prophet Olawale Ikoju. They are waiting for you there. Somebody said they have been rejected before. It doesn't matter. It has happened to Jephthah.
0: Judges chapter 11.
1: In the book of Judges chapter 11,
0: Jephthah
1: was chased out of his father's house. And there was a problem one day. The elders called on him. They swore on him. I believe that where you will go to this way, they will accept you. It's an authority. In the name of Jesus, they will accept you. The Bible says, and behold, Jesus returned back. Jesus returned back. I'll be right back. Let's go for this advert.
2: Because your prayer never answer. No me say, no go answer. Oh yeah, that is why you need to come. Make we fire our prayer together to Baba God. Make he answer our prayer sharp sharp, because he don't promise. Say, as many people will call on him, now he go answer. Oh, I to work global church where they under the anointing of our Father in the Lord. Prophet Aro Iko today invite on to our prophetic hour prayer service where they shell it every Tuesday from 8 a.m. to 10 a.m. No door yourself. Anointing the flow with Boku deliverance, healing, salvation, breakthrough, and many, many more. Now only your faith you need, though, because Jesus, they're ready to turn around every situation for testimony. Even say, people, where they come, they testify, say, true, true, God, they work wonders. What you want, they wait for, I beg you forward, march to our church, Hightower Global Church, where they 11 stroke 15, at the Bowale Close, off after the road, by Rascal Block, by White Paja, Lagos. Not forget the time, oh, now 8 a.m. to 10 a.m. every Tuesday, by our Father, Prophet Aro Ikotun, our number now, 003-237-5708, Hightower Global Church.
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4: You are welcome back.
5: What I was
4: saying is, this week, you will be received. I don't know where you have been to, that you were rejected.
5: Isaiah chapter 60,
4: Isaiah chapter 60,
5: verse number
4: 15. The Bible says, look at what it says. Whereas you have been forsaken, they were forsaking you. They don't want you. They don't want to hear you. They don't want to know you. They don't want to do it with you. They have forsaken you. Madam, your husband has forsaken you. This brother, your wife said he's not doing again. The Lord has me to tell you, whereas thou has been forsaken and hated, where you have been hated, I prophesy, and authority does not claim. This week, not next week, today, not tomorrow, wherever you go, you will be accepted. The Bible said they were waiting for Jesus to come back. They were waiting for him to come. And when he came,
5: the Bible said they gladly receive him.
4: Bibeli so wipe won fi tayo tayo gba.
5: Won fi tayo tayo gba.
4: They gladly receive him.
5: Nibi kibi to ba lo.
4: Wherever you go to,
5: ni ose yi ni o. Won ma fi tayo tayo gba.
4: They will receive you gladly.
5: Emi o mo eni to fe.
4: I don't know who they want. In that place of
5: God,
4: one
5: church,
4: my boy came to me yesterday. He said, Daddy,
5: one my Mrs. Stanley Bank.
4: I've been employed at Stanley Bank. And I looked at it.
5: So first, she said, bank in
4: you want to work at
5: Daddy,
4: the bank? He said, I've been trying.
5: But Stanley Bank hit
4: me. Stanley have taken me
5: now. Employment letter.
4: I've got my employment letter. Do you know that?
5: He
4: has tried it and it didn't work. Where he was forsaken. I was also forsaken at the embassy. That woman looked at me.
5: Said,
4: I don't see you as someone that can come back. And now I go to that place as if I go to Oshodi. Where you have also been rejected. That they hated you. That they don't want to see you. To the extent that no one passed through you. In the name of Jesus, you will be accepted. You will be accepted. In your in-laws' house, you will be accepted. Jesus went back there. I will be right back. Let's go for this advance. We must emphasize it.
6: 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world.
5: Oh, not
4: had it.
5: Oh, my, we pray.
4: You know that.
5: It's short and one of you,
4: what you lay emphasis on?
5: Niola.
3: tomorrow,
7: mo fe ko gbo mi again.
3: I want you to
7: tori mo ma continue
3: because I will
7: lori oro itewogba
3: on this acceptance.
7: Mo ni won ma tewogba
3: e. Said you will be accepted.
7: What ti ko ira re tele.
3: You have been rejected.
7: What ti ni e tele.
3: You have been
7: won la wo fe omo tele.
3: They don't want you.
7: Won la ti pe.
3: They say they are complete. They don't need anyone. I prophesy in the name of Jesus, you will be accepted. In the name of Jesus, let's go and listen to Marita, please. I'll be right back. Before I come back, get your pen, get your paper, and we call numbers that you will call today. I'll be right back.
8: 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As a marriage therapist, she specializes on diagnosis and treatment of mental and emotional marital disorders, health issues, behavioral issues, and a wide range of relationship dynamics within the context of singles, couples, married, and family systems. She is the author of The Relevant Woman and a co-author of Marital Bliss with her husband, Prophet Olawale Ikotun, and many other books relating to other aspects of life. Visit us at number 11/15 at Debole Close off Fatani Road, Barua, Ibaja, Lagos. You will be glad you did. God bless you.
3: Welcome to another episode of Marital Bliss. My name is Reverend Mrs. Rhoda Ikotun. I am a marriage counselor and a legal practitioner. Happy New Week to you. It shall be a great week in the name of Jesus. Whatever you lay your hands upon this week shall prosper. Everything that has been making you to be afraid before this time, in this new week, it shall give you joy. You will not be afraid again. In the name of Jesus, you will end this week with joy. In the name of Jesus. Wow, yesterday was powerful. I want to appreciate all the people that took our time to come. And I pray that the Lord will protect you and preserve your family. In the name of Jesus. We are still talking to the women. The women in the house. I hope you are gaining something. Today, I want us to look at this particular set of women that they always fight. They always cause trouble. There is nothing that the husband will do that pleases them. Everything they complain. When the husband is at home, they complain. When he is not at home, they will complain. You know, I have come across a lot of women like that. That their husband will say, I don't know what else to do. To please this woman. Everything I do, she is not satisfied. My dear sister, I am talking to you now. It is not a good thing that you are doing. You are saying that you are a no-nonsense woman. But I'm telling you, you are cutting your life short gradually. You are cutting your marriage, you are breaking your home gradually. The moment you allow that man to go, that is the end for you. I pray that you will not regret. In the name of Jesus. The Bible says something in the book of Proverbs 21, verse 19. It said, it is better to dwell in the wilderness than with a contentious and an angry woman.
9: obinrin ati olusonu.
3: That means it is better for you to be alone.
9: Itumo e ni pe o so ko da wa ninu igbo.
3: To be alone and in a place that there is nobody safe.
9: Maybe ti o si eni kankan.
3: Than for you to be living in a house with a woman.
9: O ma joko ti obinrin to ba de onija.
3: That is always complaining, fighting,
9: o
3: nagging.
9: A kan ma da ma sonu a si ma soro.
3: What do you stand to gain?
9: Ejo anti ki le fe gangan.
3: What do you want to achieve from that problem that you are
9: in?
3: You started from the days you are dating. You have finished giving birth now. You still did not stop that attitude. When are you going to stop? It is only when mommy is sick that there is peace at home. Even with that sickness, she will still be complaining. They will still be saying, no, you did not do this, you did not do that. You cannot enjoy your life. That means throughout your life you are in bitterness. You are complaining about children. You are complaining about husband. You complain about neighbor. You know, I remember the story of a woman that her husband was always telling her that you can't be fighting with everybody. The man was a complete gentleman. He is supposed to be calming her down. But anytime he's telling her, she will never agree. Whenever there is problem between her and some other people, the husband will beg her, stop now. It's okay, let's go in. But she wants to fight to finish. But at the end of the day, this woman had high blood pressure. And every time she go for checkup,
9: they
3: tell her that she should rest. That she should put her mind to rest. And the husband will keep asking, I'm not provoking you. I'm not doing anything wrong. So why are you giving yourself stress? Why are you disturbing yourself? This woman that you are listening to me, make your husband feel at home. Because before you know it, he will begin to keep company outside. And that is why you will not see him at home again. There are lots of women today that they are complaining that their husband forsake them. That their husband abandoned them at home. It is because of your attitude. Check your attitude. What are you doing that makes that man to run away from
9: home?
3: What are you doing that is making that man not to be comfortable with you? Do you know that there is much pressure outside? A lot of things are going on. Your husband should be able to come home and receive rest. But there is pressure out there. He will come home. You will still give him pressure. You are not doing well. Please calm down. Like that boy that day. Let me tell you too. Be calming down. Be calming down. So that you can have peace. The truth of the matter is this. The more you are giving some people problems, even you yourself, you are not at peace. So why are you disturbing yourself? Why are you stressing yourself? Please, this life is not too old. It's just this one life that you have come. Enjoy it. That is why I always tell people, I can't allow somebody to pressurize me. So I will not pressurize myself. So put your mind to rest. Allow peace in your heart. Allow peace in your home. Your husband may not be doing what you want. He is not your baby.
10: You can't beat him.
11: Oh, Lena.
10: You can't be shouting on him at all. I'm going to talk about this tomorrow. So I would like you to join me again. On this same time. On this same station. I'm going to talk more about that. Your husband is your head. Take him as your head. And the Lord will help you. This week will be good for you. And you will enjoy the help of God. In the name of Jesus. My name is Reverend Mrs. Rhoda Ikotu. I am a marriage counselor and a legal practitioner. You can reach out to me for counseling. 080-3602-5232. Thank you for joining me. Your case is settled. You are welcome back. Are you ready? Have you taken your paper? Have you taken your pen? Listen to these numbers.
12: People of Ifo. People of Ifo.
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12: Vespa.
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13: Epe, Sister Tobiloba.
12: Oh, Sister
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12: Epe,
13: Sister Sunday Miriam.
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13: 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Eyin ara Ota.
12: People of Ota.
13: Ku orire o.
12: Congratulations.
13: Bus ti wa lota.
12: There is a bus at Ota now.
13: O si roundabout.
12: And o si roundabout.
13: Eyin ara Olosun.
12: People of Olosun. Akeja.
13: Orotun.
12: Orotun.
13: Iyana papa.
12: Iyana papa.
13: Three crown.
12: Iye Agbalumo.
13: Iye Agbalumo.
12: Iye Ijebu.
13: Iye Ijebu.
12: Akogun.
13: Akogun.
12: Afobaje.
13: Afobaje.
12: Panapana.
13: Panapana.
12: Okede.
13: Okede.
12: Gbogbo ibeyen.
13: All these are
12: ma lo si osi roundabout.
13: Go to osi roundabout.
12: Ohun te nilo lati se ni
13: isin. All you need to do.
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13: 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Number 11 to 15. Adebowale Close. 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
12: Aita Alombo.
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11: In the name of the Lord, I prophesy.
14: So
11: we obtain mercy this way. So says the Lord. Go with confidence.
14: Then
11: you will obtain mercy. As this month is going to an end, your life will not come to an end. Your work will not come to an end. You will live with that problem. In Jesus' name.
2: Because your prayer never answer, no me say no go answer. Oh yeah, that is why you need to come make we fire our prayer together to Baba God. Make he answer our prayer sharp, because he don't promise say as many people will call on him, now he go answer. I don't want Global Church when they under the anointing of our Father in the Lord, Prophet Aro Ikotu, they invite on to our prophetic hour prayer service where they shell it every Tuesday from 8 a.m. to 10 a.m. No door yourself, anointing their flow with Boku deliverance, healing, salvation, breakthrough, and many, many more. Now only your faith you need though, because Jesus they're ready to turn around every situation for testimony. Even self, people when they come, they testify, say true to God, they work wonders. What you want, they wait for. I beg you for what match to our church, High Tower Global Church, where they 11/15 at the Bowale Close, off Atade Road by Rasco Block, Barua Ikpaja, Lagos. Don't forget the time, oh, now 8 a.m. to 10 a.m. every Tuesday. By our Father, Prophet Aro Ikotun, our number now 003-237-5708. 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
2: Adura owuro fun ose titun.
3: Morning prayer for the new week.
2: Nibi gbogbo te tin gbo mi eje ka bere si yin oba won.
3: Wherever you're listening from, can we worship the King of Kings? Let us worship him in songs.
2: Eje ayin.
3: Let us bless him.

0: this morning,
1: Nehemiah.
0: We are praying from the book of Nehemiah. Nehemiah chapter
1: 4.
0: We'll be reading verse 8 and 9.
1: Nehemiah.
0: The book of Nehemiah. Chapter
1: 4,
0: verse 8 and 9. And the word of the Lord read thus. And conspired all of them together to come and to fight Jerusalem. And to in the
1: east.
0: Nevertheless, we made our prayers unto our God and set a watch against them day and night because of them. We are praying on what I've titled their conspiracy shall not succeed. Their conspiracy shall not succeed. The word of the Lord says, but they come to fight against Jerusalem and to in that
1: east.
0: I pray the person you are not fighting but is fighting you, the person who have decided to show you
1: in
0: the journey of this world,
1: will
0: not take power from them. There are times in their life you don't need to do anything to them, but they will conspire against you. At some point, their conspiracy and their war is not
1: but
0: because your life moves forward. In this life that we have, you don't need to offend before they conspire against you. This is what happened to Nehemiah and to Jerusalem. They were rebuilding the walls of Jerusalem that broke down.
1: And
0: the person doing such job is doing a good job. But their enemy is not happy with it. I pray. Whosoever is not happy to your success, the Lord will draw power from them. The word of the Lord speaking concerning these people said, and they conspire to fight against Jerusalem. What they want to do is that they want to stop the walls they are building. But verse 9, we made a prayer unto our God. Truly, the enemy had their
1: gadgets,
0: but Nehemiah had God.
1: Truly,
0: the enemy has blood, but Nehemiah had prayer. But at the end of it, their conspiracy did not succeed. I pray for you.
1: Every conspiracy designed to stop what God is doing in your life
0: shall
1: fail in the name of Jesus.
2: But
0: there are some facts you need to know. Number one fact is that not everyone is happy about your success. Nehemiah doing the good works to build up the
1: walls.
0: The world that has broken down for so many years. People should be happy about it. But they were hungry. There are some people, they will not rise up in battle against you. That is the second fact I want you to know. Number one, not everyone is happy about your success. Number two, there are some people, they will not rise up in battle against you when success is yet to appear. They will not rise up against you when glory is yet to appear. But immediately they see that success comes, immediately they see you are testifying, then they will rise up in battle and they won't want you to proceed. But this morning I pray the Lord will take power from them. The third fact I want you to know,
2: Every conspiracy had what they want to do.
1: And the purpose of conspiracy is just to stop you, to hinder you. The
2: enemy wants to stop Nehemiah and Jerusalem. Not that they want to stop it all. They want them to walk halfway. They want them to stop them and not make them finish.
1: They want them to be tired of building and so that they can abandon it.
2: That
1: is why you need to pray against every form of hindrance.
2: Many times some hindrances you see, it may be that some people have conspired. But today the Lord will scatter them.
1: I said
2: the Lord will scatter them. Another thing I want you to know concerning conspiracies in the verse 9,
1: says,
2: but we made our prayer unto our God.
1: Another fact you need to know about conspiracies: when they conspire, you pray.
2: When they conspired,
1: don't confront them.
2: Don't wage war against them. Don't shout, they are the one behind it. You want to hinder me?
1: Nehemiah did not respond to conspiracy. He prayed. He did not attack them physically.
2: He went to God.
1: The Bible says, Nehemiah said, nevertheless, we made our prayer unto God.
2: They were planning. The enemy were planning.
1: Nehemiah
2: was praying. They want to stop the good work.
1: Nehemiah
2: took the case to God. Look here. What did not allow us to proceed is that it's not all things we take to God.
1: Isaiah 54:15.
2: So surely they shall gather, but not by me.
1: Whosoever
2: gathered against me shall fall for thy sake. That word of God will come to pass in your life. I don't know where battle have been listed up against you, that your life should not move forward.
1: Don't stop building because people are talking. Don't stop that education you want to go ahead to do because people are mocking you. Don't stop
2: abandon that good thing you want to do because people are mocking.
1: Man of God, don't abandon your calling because of challenges.
2: Those good dreams, don't lose them because people are mocking you. The Lord be with you. You also do as Nehemiah. Take the case before the Lord. And every story of glory, has a bad beginning. And every bad story of a life becomes a glorious story.
1: The Bible says it disappointed the devices of the crafty.
2: It disappointed the devices of the crafty. That their hands may not fulfill their enterprise. Every ounce of enterprise over your life, the Lord will nullify it. Call the name of Jesus. My Father, I thank you. Because this week, every conspiracy of the enemy
1: against my family, against my family,
2: my Father, we have they conspired.
1: Free
0: to conspire against me, against my work, against my life, against my marriage, and my children. Look after them by against Nehemiah and Jerusalem. Their plans that you will start, but you will not finish it. Every power saying I will not finish it.
1: Oh yes,
0: use your power. I am Bishop Tunde Bamboi,
1: the Bishop of the African Church,
0: Bishop Ijo Africa,
1: Mission Field,
0: St. Peter's Blessed,
1: Alagbigba, number 30,
0: Alagbigba Street,
1: of Capitol Road,
0: at Gege.
1: For assistance
0: in prayers,
1: you can call on this
0: 080-238-126-8585. Here once again, for counseling and prayer, you can call on this number
1: 0808-238-126-8585.
0: Have a wonderful day.

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1: 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As to 31st of August 2026, will be the last day. Hey, Chicken Republic say he don't extend this combo promo.

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1: Che, the chicken republic for my life, Naya. 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And make me the shine teeth so like picking away just seen. All because of Chicken Republic, chicken giveaway.
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1: 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As no be only me go hear this, we just land. Now, the idea where I hear say, them they use chicken, they do give away for this kind of economy. No reason I'm too much. Because I know say, not only Chicken Republic, now in the runner. This one and the citizen combo will be just 5,300. I better buy one, get free.
3: Every day, me
1: if I be you, now to sharply go the nearest Chicken Republic near you. I know say you like better thing. Who are they talk to? Before you go, no go alone. Carry everybody. Make una go chop life. With this citizen's combo, go use 2006. Take buy a plate of either fried or jollof rice. Two mighty chicken. I mean, oh, go and get chicken. If you can't be two plates, that means say now four chicken go follow. If you call up away, that's now 5,300 for plenty, plenty joy. Everybody, they're tottering me. Imagine this one, though. Now to go see and enjoy for myself. This life, one. Lockjaw. Go now before then go lockjaw. Two citizens combo, 5,300. More chicken, less money. Chop life, they go.
0: Chidima, you don't try. My people, where they listen to Bond, you now don't hear. Oh. Today, now the last day for this Chicken Republic combo promo. 31st of August, 2026. Go chop their woofu today. Oh.
1: Enjoy.

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1: Hey, this is chicken republic for my life. 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All of aggressive. Now food matter be one of the major tori where they give joy anytime, any day. And make me the shine to do like picking where just see mama. All because of Chicken Republic. 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As not be only me go hear this magic, we just land. Now the idea where I hear say them they use chicken, they do give away for this kind of economy. No reason I'm too much because I know so you think I'm not only Chicken Republic, now you run. This one and the citizens combo will be just 5,300. I better buy one, get one free.
2: Every day me I be meditate. You shut my before.
1: If I be you, now to sharply run go the nearest Chicken Republic way near you. I know say you like better thing. Now you are the talk to. Before you go, no go alone. Carry everybody join body. Make una go chop life. We need citizens combo. Go use 2,650. Take a plate of either fried or jollof rice with two chicken. I mean ogbonge chicken. If it can't be two plates, that means they have four chicken go follow. If you call up a calculator away, that's not 5,300. For plenty, plenty jolly. I've already sorry me. I don't go only imagine this. Now to go see and enjoy for myself. This life now one. Lockjaw. Go now before then go lockjaw. Two cities combo. 5,300. More chicken. Chop life they go.
0: Chita, you don't try. 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
2: 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I'm a buddy. I'm a buddy. I'm a buddy. I'm a buddy. I'm a buddy. I'm a buddy. I'm a buddy. I'm a buddy. I'm a buddy. I'm a buddy. I'm a buddy. I'm a buddy. I'm a buddy. I'm a buddy. I'm a buddy. I'm a buddy. I'm a buddy. I'm a buddy. I'm a buddy. I'm a buddy. I'm a buddy. I'm a buddy. I'm a buddy. I'm a buddy. I'm a buddy. I'm a buddy. I'm a buddy. I'm a buddy. I'm a buddy. I'm a buddy. I'm a buddy. I'm a buddy. I'm a buddy. I'm a buddy. I'm a buddy. I'm a buddy. I'm a buddy. I'm a buddy. I'm a buddy. I'm a buddy. I'm a buddy. I'm a buddy. I'm a buddy. I'm a buddy. I'm a buddy. I'm a buddy. I'm a buddy. I'm a buddy. I'm a buddy. I'm a buddy. I'm a buddy. I'm a buddy. I'm a buddy. I'm a buddy. I'm a buddy. I'm a buddy. I'm a buddy. I'm a buddy. I'm a buddy. I'm a buddy.

0: because the traffic is wrong. Can we have and then we must pay a charge on the way. We see what our money. Boy, I'm not too tired to go. Sorry.
1: Yes, sir.
0: She unlikely. But to get to I want to talk to the vision. What to come to Japan line line? Up on the morning, Ben is to be but more for traffic. You can't remember.
1: She's a
0: but unlikely cooperate. There was a risk.
1: Iléeṣẹ́ Born 92.9 Jama Kasi díẹ̀díẹ̀ alàgbà Moruf Adio ọ̀kan déjì gbogbo ẹni tó bá mọ arákùnrin ní ìyànà pàjá mọ lílé mọ agége dákùnrin bá mi sọ pé mo ní kí wọ́n dákùn kan pè mí mọ́ fi ọ̀tọ̀ mobile 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
2: The Lagos State Muslim Pilgrims Welfare Board wishes to notify the 2027 Hajj intending pilgrims that the sum of 7,882,822 has been announced as the final fare for the pilgrimage by the National Hajj Commission of Nigeria, NACON, while Hajj costs 20,000 naira. In view of this, all Lagos sending pilgrims are urged to pay the Hajj fare through bank draft raised from any commercial bank in favor of Lagos State Muslim Pilgrims Welfare Board on or before the deadline of September 26, 2026. 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
3: On August 8, 2001, we made a commitment to our nation. A commitment to be there whenever our people wanted to dream bigger, reach higher, and do more. And for 25 years, we've kept that promise. 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Cheers to the next.

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1: On August 8, 2001, we made a commitment to our nation. 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And for 25 years, we've kept that promise. 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
2: gbogbo e to ba ma register in fact slots you are limited.
1: Koko
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1: 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Oro isa ste mu.
2: 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Thanks D on so this on pa on first crab lati last year.
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2: 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It is business. So, tense C ni an pe se fun awon to yen pe fe ba lo se Hajj.
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2: Tense C, tense C. Tense C ni. Awon VIP na de wa o.
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2: 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To ba reach out si wa lagba Olorun gbogbo la ma yan na.
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2: 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Lagba ah ni ni health issue ah ni health challenge so. Foki ni an lati pese
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2: 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Gbodo ta tin lo eru wa
1: 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Eru sonu.
2: So, but just in case
1: I bam
2: where eh I don't wo ko kin call em ko to yoju Olorun je ka don wo kan so ko kin la lati se kin ni o la lati se due diligence wa le
1: ki to beri mi e ba n pe ro ba ni soro Uja Intercontinental Limited ati address bi ton le wa yin wa ati phone number oya
2: 0807 And I think from somebody from France and also Canada, to get inquiry law. So the only thing you need to have a valid Nigerian passport, international passport. To then pay over exceed the time to amashi hajj because mail amashi hajj.
1: Okay.
2: Then you want pay Latin mail, you also counting people you want to need extra 1 year to then validity lori passport. Come out of one issue limit that affect by visa. So near Latin you send the passport, data paid passport.
1: Share
2: the process it like barrel law. So the only thing is that OMA reduce. To then pay you the any low marketer for all tickets here. Latin your so I'm at your 1.5 crore in no. So the tentative price is 9.7.
1: Lower tower.
2: If you basic hajj, tentative price is
1: 9.7.
2: So the aspira and see, that means they are paying 8.2. 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
4: 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Eyo so wo school kan.
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1: 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To ti je temporary solution. 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
4: 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eye ti wa so ti la fin pa bi wo am bo pati complete e ko mo sa kan mo le lojoju mo ni because the complaint is e wo bi mo se ba se e kan ba mi chat lowo property complaint e mo de kan won I'll keep saying the same thing over and over again. They should do diligence. Don't say because what in Polowo are Lebanese kiwi, they are legit. It's a lie. Majority of them, Irani. Majority of them, Irani, Monsobayi. Majority of them, Mokupo, no se papa, la fejo, asu Lagos government. But the church go walato, okwe, wogba. What it is, she titi gogwe. So the advice I'm giving this morning, about property, the true property company. There are some in letter pe ta te ba ti ri for example fi on cause e wo bi ona bi awo bi boye bi ni ona eh kidan po ona kidan ko go side be yen
1: abilegba
4: no ona awo abilegba se ti wa fully developed ona sale ibe ya ko ibe eh ido ide dodo awo side yen eh to ba bi le nbe akamo lo ba boya bale aboba ida adis that lo ba won a ma se bi si pelu gbogbo awon to wa nibe. You better to develop, you move and start building. Mm. So what I'm trying to say is, you want to buy forever, let me see. I want to take what don't you? Share the way to develop, because, oh, can you buy the next 20 years? Kill off and the poetry, but the poetry, land bank, you.
1: Okay.
4: If you are not using it for land banking, if you want to purchase the property, probably because it's an issue for the landlord there. Okay. No, if you're land vet, go, no, I'll take the next 20 years, can you develop? But to my family, land bank, it goes forever. My mom, for your wife, is another thing. So I'm coming to it, I'm probably an issue. And I'll pay less than millions in Yemen. And as I have moved, let's see, because can't rest in my car. Then they call Nico Bank Property Company to work. And let me become. See, when I pick up, I should do diligence. Can't lobby. Can't pick a coordinate. Can't say search. Check it, check it, oh, boss, you know, we let you back. Check us love a power line. Check it, check it, check it, check it, check it, check it, check it, check it, check. And I keep saying this. You want to favor? Just to be alone. Show it, low offensive, Pama. Show it, low to fish a bit of assignment. Because, book one, no, I want to over and easy receipt last and then baby. There is difference between Oba family receipts. There is difference between Oshie did of agreement. They deal with the poor wash a deed of assignment here. Yeah. Oh, can we wait to give the question deal? Deed of assignment, long jack up here, we pay and the turning layout to transfer ownership for it. Hey, tell me about what I am next week, my friend, men will not be able to make a man and let the end. Deed of assignment, long jack up, we pay and it's all by layout or to transfer ownership, pay and make a money more, motivate for war. So I know what I'm missing.
1: Agreement, you anger.
4: Need of agreement, Ekan. You do not ever call. Okay, but need of agreement. Yet you have to pay 10 million. Yet you have to pay 10 million. But I have to 10 million. You pay 8 million. You want to pay. Ekan, she agreement. To die,
1: okay, okay.
4: But need of assignment. What is the water? What is the receipt? What is the transfer? Ownership will be there. You want to know. That is the law. But majority of it is one in there.
1: Tio ba wa mo bo se fe se se o le kan sin
4: ise ta wa se na niyan ise ta wa se l'office wa niyan ni Fisher Big Nigeria Limited so pe ite ba wa le te gbo mi lawe e ka wa sasa mo ti tenu mo ti so fe over time am ya ton fun ni receipt la fa ke lo sun pe ti wa le elomi le de be receipt ta fun wo yen a to de follow me that same day ko ya pe elomi ko wa sare ju ti ti e lo ohun lo se deed of assignment bo se so wo fun o tan o le yejo.
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4: WhatsApp number me nani yen LFE atejise abolose ma so ni yoruba e chat me on that number the number for Market Street off Capitol Road Agege nilu Eko oni number ni na oni address wa number for Market Street off Capitol Road Agege ni ilu Eko
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4: 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about to purchase or the one you have purchased you're not looking for me to get about it reach out to us at Fifth Fabric Nigeria Limited.
1: Yes, sure.
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0: to loft to steels, from soups to sauce, Tastemaker seasoning powder makes everything taste so good. 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
1: Hey, wow, come, there's the nourishing goodness for inside the new Bobo 100. Oh yes, Bobo 100, now another milk, with the for inside the new 210ml bottle, filled with vitamin C, DHA, which will support brain development of essential nourishing vitality. Hey, this one the bigger, this one the yummier, this one the fuller. Hey, Bobo 100, the best vitality for your body.
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9: Amana Oil, sealed value, honest price, no compromise.

We do live with us. The cousin, I think we're going to be somebody from 92.9. This is the Kaja, and I didn't know the other. Pious saw her waiting on me. I think about that. I met no book of Ibury. Around Africa, I by Jesse, I think I read to see. And I, you need temple. At the motor, yeah, for kitting me. 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See, at the photo, I tell you. 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To the hero African Union, sing, you know, forbe, sing, pretty to Daho, then I think I would return, sing, bueno, to Rwanda, to Angola, eating, where I think I'm, well, that's no book, bro, or tea. That's the motor, bro, you're in, quick, do me win. To the hero. I imagine seeing Pogo to see as only no matter to go out to the field, though Nukoi is so jet, town cooking. Now, yea, to soon shoot a potent town, oh, wait on, seeing as how to the women. At the point, they hold a year born to 2026, anyway, I see as how to do, seeing with as long women, don't go, see a jet, the Tosom at all, Monsurat, a delicate. 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And I think for this one from 92.9, citizens of Keja, and I do not get that on. Pious so he, we are the two Miami. Kaja and you has in winning, we are do as Zogo, Zofino Benopo, what on here too, Jeffrey Agree.

0: Korodu.
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0: Abigail.
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0: 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So first one lati ma sere lori awon TV awon actress.
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0: It is still manageable because eyi to wa nbe gan won ti kun to
1: Oshi, Jennifer, Ole, Uvesun. Jennifer, your name, your full names, you won't kiss you, but your full names and the school you're from.
2: Okay, my name is Bube Jennifer Ejirogene.
1: Madam, your name is still Bube Jennifer Ejirogene. You don't mention university.
2: From Ridimas University,
1: Edo Osun State. From Ridimas. Jennifer, this question is a bit technical. It's a bit technical. And I must ask you, Jennifer, why is unemployment rising not just in Nigeria but across the world and people are still going to school? People are still studying, people are, you know, engaging in schooling and all of that.
2: I feel it's mentality.
1: Mental problem?
2: No, not mental problem. It's mentality of a person. Because right from when we're little, they've made it in our mind that without education you can't go anywhere in life, that if you want to go far in life.
1: Please don't mind me for cutting you short there. What is the solution to unemployment across the world?
2: The solution to unemployment, government should provide more jobs.
1: Everything government,
2: not only government actually, but students and other people can bring up.
1: Jennifer, you are from which state?
2: Delta State.
1: Speak one Yoruba statement that you think you have ever had and you assimilated it, you know, you kept it at the back of your mind that you never forget that Yoruba line. Oh, yeah. So you buy it.
2: Rukomini Mube Jennifer.
1: Oto, tu sozo adu. Omo le ewo ni e. Onje olu fe onju.
2: Okay.
1: Onje olofero ju.
2: Jollof rice.
1: Ewenu.
2: Ati toki.
1: Nkan de.
2: And plantain.
1: O tun plantain si. O da to ba ni anfani ati lo si ilu kan, won fe fun e ni iwe igbelu lati lo si ilu kan kakiri agbaye, ilu wo lo ma mu?
2: Okay, Canada.
1: Oli. 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Togo, you no fit go Togo.

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1: I see come America was an old FM 92.9. I'll be on your money again to attack on August to Parali. 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
0: On with Yamalita, Mba,
1: oh dear, I'll be on your money again. 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Jesus, amen. Akwako come G, where be no go many bunko, but it's a bow. Nigerian Tribune, now Kwako Daily Trust, Abom Angoreka, Ozomifuna.
0: Well, when Bunka will be chin over and Edma Kwako New Telegraph, no part
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Tom, hooray! 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
2: 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I'm a robust man, and he let you know it's a National Broadcast Academy, NBA. 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And the way you're not trying to do your hope to. 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

0: CNR, Oloro Federal Radio Corporation of Nigeria, FRCN, Jihera, Emeko Hobo, Domato Zidimba, Anaye Robosara, Lani Ledino, Gigan National Broadcast Academy, MBA, Number 1A, Dekolefa Way, GRA, Keja Lagos, Ere, Oloro FRCN, Wetara Kepu Kepu, Nongwerendi Obarura, Wayogom, Nandi Wayo, Na Choy Do Your Hobo Do. 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

0: one and Baba and one Ben Mina de la Luna and Baba and Ama, Peron, one more. But they have at you, at you, go by my pay, or can you go on the other one in Jojo, or I never love the law.
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0: 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You know, you see Barrow FC at Kidamista 1-1. You want to all make a con. Labra, if I say, help you, better, you want to come with dear to Yasukuni. I shall let you one let you. To repay Kosna, you my dear little Nile Aston Villa. I call you about what I tell you, Puna Emery, to an Asna by you and Aston Villa by you. I go make you a shallay, Yanama Waye, you'll love me like I have a way, Aston Villa. 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

0: of Alagba Mission Field. 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
1: God of miracles.
2: God wakati to sile.
1: The God of half deliverance.
2: Olorun to ngbo adura.
1: That answers prayer.
2: Ugo mani fun uruko
1: re. Glory be to your name.
2: Ati ni osan yi.
1: We are here again today.
2: Oluwa darapo mo wa.
1: Lord in us.
2: Jesus Oluwa wa.
1: In Jesus Christ our Lord.
2: Ki hallelujah.
1: Shout hallelujah.
2: Ami padua latinu iwe orin Davide.
1: We are praying from the book of Psalms.
2: Psalms.
1: Psalms chapter 34 verse 1. I want every one of us to open our Bible to the word of God.
2: Psalms 34.
1: The book of Psalms chapter 34.
2: Verse 8.
1: Word of God reading thus.
2: Oh,
1: take and see that the Lord is good. Blessed is the man that trusted in him. Taste and see. Lord is good. Blessed is the man that trusted in him. Brethren in the Lord,
2: briefly I will be talking to us and praying about the God who is always good.
1: Joki wo ba wa soro ausi gbadua lori Olorun ti o dara always.
2: Olorun ti o dara nigba gbogbo.
1: God who is good always.
2: Olorun ti akai.
1: This word of the Lord be read.
2: Dafi so gbolohun ijade.
1: David made this word pronunciation. And one thing I want us to know, there is no one who can explain how God is, that can know the depth than when you have personal with that God. You might be hearing people speaking diverse things about one's food, but until you taste the food before you can know the sweetness of it. And this is what David was saying here. He said God is good. Before he said that is good, he must have tasted it. He had seen. And he said, oh,

0: Ọlọ́run fún ara rẹ.
1: To let you know that David was not speaking as a man that was free of troubles of life. He was not speaking as somebody that has easy life. This was a man that knew trouble. David experienced
0: failure in his journey
1: life.
0: He experienced failure and rejection.
1: Because
0: what we call a man running from his life. Many a times it was being pursued for death.
1: It was betrayed. There was fear, disappointment. Yet then he went through, he still concluded and said, taste
0: that
1: the Lord is good. After today's prayer, your testimony shall be that the Lord is good.
0: Amen.
1: And not just good, but the Lord is good always.
0: Let us to know
1: our
0: God is a God of
1: miracles.
0: And is the God that answered the prayer of his people.
1: Your situation may change. People may change.
0: Even the financial life of the country can change. But the blessings of the Lord, the miracles of the Lord, as God is, he never changed. And is that God we want to call? Today, when we look at it very well, in the verse
1: 19,
0: David proceeds further. After he said, and see that the Lord is good.
1: Who was son in verse 19?
0: And he said in verse 19, he says, many
1: afflictions
0: of the righteous. Many are the afflictions of the righteous. But
1: Oluwagba,
0: the Lord delivered him out of them all.
1: Our
0: God is a deliverer. There is no battle that

0: us come upon us.
1: That
0: won't deliver us from.
1: Why
0: David said the Lord is good.
1: Because
0: in all that he passed, God delivered him from home. That God can deliver you too. One thing I want you to know that you need to have personal encounter with
1: Lord.
0: That you have challenges. Challenges
1: does
0: not mean that that God is not good
1: again.
0: That God is still a good God.
1: Taste
0: and see that the Lord is good. May the sea should look at each levels of your life.
1: So
0: where you got to today, you will know that God is good.
1: I've
0: come here to God is good. In whatever
1: you
0: might be, He will reveal His mighty power.
1: He will
0: reveal to you that He is a good God. I don't want your faith to shake. I've come here to remind you that God is good. In whatever you might be passing through, He will reveal His mighty power. He will reveal to you that He is a good God. I don't want your faith to shake. I don't want your faith to come down. You might weep today, but you will testify tomorrow. You might be waiting for your answers today. Tomorrow that answer is coming. Say amen. You might be having challenges today in your work, in your marriage, but tomorrow the good God will give you victory. Everything you might be get tired of them.
1: But
0: it is, God is not tired to show you mercy. He is a good God. He's the one we want to call.
1: Oh,
0: taste and see that the Lord is good. The Lord is good. Oh, say that the Lord is good. Say the Lord is good. Let us go and pray because of that.
1: God,
0: the name of Jesus Christ, say my Father, I thank you because by your mercy, you are good to me. Prayer. In the name of Jesus, my Father, Lord, I thank you because by your mercy, you are good to me.
1: Father, I thank you,
0: oh, Baba,
1: for your goodness, for your mercy over my life and my family.
0: Lord, I thank you
1: because
0: by your mercy, you are good to me. You are good to me. You are good to me.
1: Father, I thank you,
0: oh, Baba,
1: for your goodness, for your mercy over my life and my family.
0: Lord, I thank you
1: for your
0: mercy. You are good to me. You are good. Thank you. Thank you. Thank you. In Jesus' name, our Lord. Call the name of Jesus. Lord, at that point where I'm passing through one battle, let your goodness over the battle.
1: Prayer.
0: In the name of Jesus, my Father,
1: that
0: passage you want, Pastor, let thy goodness,
1: wherever I am presently seeing trouble, let your goodness appear for me. In the name of Jesus, in the name of Jesus,
0: Jesus, in Jesus Christ, let us tell it to God. At this point where my life
1: is going to,
0: that God's goodness,
1: Lord,
0: by mercy intervene and get to the battle, that I may know you are good.
1: Oh, God,
0: in the name of Jesus, my Father, at that point my life is that I'm shouting your goodness.
1: Lord,
0: intervene in that situation and settle the problem.
1: That
0: I may know that still you are a good God. Tell it to God. Tell it to God. Lord, at that point, where what you're doing in my life, I do not understand
1: currently.
0: Help me to continually trust in
1: some
0: you.
1: Some of us, the reason why our faith is taking now.
0: Our

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0: Nítorí pé ìlànà náà kò yé wa.
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0: Ohun tí Olúwa ń ṣe kò yé wa.
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1: Say my father.
0: Every way, Baba,
1: give me a testimony.
0: Every me near
1: that will make people to tell me. Truly, your God is good. Open your mouth and begin to pray. Father, in
0: Jesus,
1: my father, testimony.
0: Every me near
1: that will make people to tell me. Truly, your God is good.

0: say,
1: the
0: truth,
1: your
0: God is good.
1: Say,
0: Lord,
1: your Lord is good. In Jesus Christ, our Lord. In the name of Jesus. The word of the Lord say, oh, taste. And see that the Lord is good. Blessed is the man that trusted in him.
0: We,
1: the children have trusted in you once again. I pray for your children.
0: Reveal
1: your goodness in their life. In all their passing through, reveal your goodness. Over their work, reveal your goodness. Over their children, reveal your goodness. Over their work, reveal your goodness.
0: As
1: it is written in the book,
0: this
1: is many are the affliction of the righteous, but the Lord delivered it from it all. If there is any battle standing with your life that hinders you from God's goodness, the Lord silence the battle. If
0: your
1: amen can be free, miracle that will happen in your life, there are many people say truly your God is good. Between now and 7 days, the Lord is
0: your
1: life.
2: Amen.
1: Amen.
2: Amen.
1: The name of Jesus, the grace of the Father, the Son, the Holy Spirit, rest, abide with us today, forever.
2: Amen.
1: Amen. Amen. In the name of Jesus.
0: Hallelujah.
1: Hallelujah. Hallelujah. Hallelujah.
0: Everybody will fire.
1: Shall fire.
0: Grace for next level.
1: Grace.
0: God bless you.
1: Amen.

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1: Nah, the two dot nine. What you know, new?
0: Okay.
1: Okay, I'm under a shell.
0: Yeah, new. Hello, good morning. Oru kote mini. 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
0: Yeah, new. That Mushin.
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0: Dioro. 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
1: That's a mumbo belere toba bi. Bele koko niya. 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That's a mumbo belere toba tuwa bi. Laye yi.

of my country, to be faithful, loyal, and honest, to serve Nigeria with all my strength.